industry. You're gonna take on the world someday. You got blood on your face, a big disgrace, waving your banner on.

timing. 'Cause you are on my mind, I hope that you don't mind it. 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And I know it might sound stupid, but for me, yeah, I just gotta keep believing, and I've heard

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See, it's not about races, just places, faces. Where your blood comes from is where your space is. I've seen the bright get duller. I'm not gonna spend my life being a color.

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1: Sunday mornings were your favorite. I used to meet you down on Woods Quick Road. You did your hair up like you were famous.

It's not lonely. It's a necessary thing. It's a place I made up. Found out what I made up. The nights I stayed up.